0: on the ground clear at the point. Our line is really good. Jag, six mag, ready to go.
1: Alright, clear at the ground at the cut. All lined up. Everything clear 7 times.

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0: R56924, go ahead, over.
1: Well, I've been on a phone mechanical for about 35, 40 minutes. That second engine, the 3014, got dead batteries. So need to go.
0: Four dead battery. All right, notified the MTO at all? Over.
1: I just exactly been trying to get it started with them, going through all their stuff. It says the bolts are too low to fire it up. Still got the two motors. I don't know how well we do. I'm trying to just get stuff done. I can get everything inputted if you think we're gonna leave, and I'll call the Bruce on vacation. Isn't he?
0: I think it's Heish has got it. I'll get some people notified here and see if they want to send out a truck. Over.
1: All right. I'll give Mike a call while we're standing by on 8-4.
0: All right. SPM.

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1: 5569,
0: I'm ready, go ahead, over.
1: I got the CSXT 3014, 3019, 728, with crew of Shaw and Hart on the 800. Bulletin number is 57968 with 17 messages. We've got 111 loads, 0 engines, at 15,979 tons, 6,124 feet long. We have sufficient power. Our fuel reading is 3960 in the liter. 3780 in the second, and the third engine is 3680. We're not in train. We shift to 50 in a low speed of train. No work to be performed. We have to keep optimizing the
0: system. Shall I get that second motor to crank, Hope?
1: No, never did it. Voltage is too low, I guess.
0: Okay, all right, I copy that. I'll let Evansville know. I'll get 512 by you, and then we'll go south. Over.
1: All right, 512, let's put a signal to you.
0: Indication here. Y'all see this? SPS.

0: Callaway did hurt him. Driver. Yeah, I knew her back in high school. Bought one of those at the thrift store in Evansville for a dollar. He's a dead driver. That's what he felt like that. He said he wanted to take me over to a golf range, so I bought me a club. He said he bought it back in the 90s. That was about a $500 club.
1: Barry, didn't you have a girlfriend named Big Bertha back in the day? That's what I thought.

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1: 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North Hazleton, northbound.

6 SB, dispatch Jacksonville, hit your number. 360-25, go ahead, over. How long is it going to be for your ready to go south, you think, over?

0: All right, yeah, let's touch base again in, say, what, 20 minutes, 2200, and then if it's not looking like you guys are going to be able to depart pretty quick, let me know. 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
0: One and go. The B train's going on the side of the angle for you.
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0: Thank you, sir. 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

0: Limited, bus are on it, northbound, I was 4699, yeah.
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Is that guy's being so? Is that guy's being so? 1220. Everything between bypass and Harwood, Bonlock, Street Road, and the clear. 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
1: You, 88, stop 9, Carlisle.
0: Oh, perfect. Are you guys able to limp it at all or no?
2: Yeah, it shows it's still loaded. I'm not sure if it's the third one's going to hold up the mask on the air, so it's going to start to
0: stand. Yeah, no, I feel that, this beach running is down to an hour, so he got to go. I get this 502 at angle moving, and then I got you guys stacked in behind them as soon as 502 gets by.
2: Okay, you know our second motor
0: don't
2: work either. You guys
0: just bagged 1,000 tonight.
2: Right.
0: Alright, well, if you guys don't think you can whip it after you guys get lights, let me know.
2: Yeah, I'll go and we'll see what happens.
0: I like the spirit. The air compressor, the first one, is completely gone, and the second one is already gone.
2: Yeah, the warning no air compressor on the leader, which it was mine till now, and the second one never started when I got on the car now, so they know about that. They have to jump it for an episode.
0: Okay, well, let's just show up with all sorts of problems then. All right, man, I'll let the powers be. I appreciate it.

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0: case you miss them, the grain train in front of you. They took care of Oak Town and Carlisle for you.
1: Yeah, we're in partnership with them.

0: know what that movie is. Lincoln Ford Mercury.
1: Oh, yeah.
0: The Postman.
1: Yeah, Kirk Duncan thought he was DJ.
0: And I had a bet to this ball.

Yeah. Yeah, we just second in the dead and we just lost the air suppress on the leader, but that's right, just everything. We got three, so one pumping air and two are pulling. 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
2: Is that good to you, though?

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Fairfax has the answer on it. 513. Oh, wait, the ear back from the Yardmaster right now, or right this second. He ain't got a landing spot for you.

Detector out.

就是个飞行手。Please. Please. Please. Please. Please. Please. Please. Please. Please. Please. Please. Please. Please. Please. Please. Please. Please. Please. Please. Please. Please. Please. Please. Please. Please. Please. Please. Please. Please. Please. Please. Please. Please. Please. Please. Please. Please. Please. Please. Please. Please. Please. Please. Please. Please. Please. Please. Please. Please. Please. Please. Please. Please. Please. Please. Please. Please. Please. Please. Please. Please. Please. Please. Please. Please. Please. Please. Please. Please. Please. Please. Please. Please. Please. Please. Please. Please. Please. Please. Please. Please. Please. Please. Please. Please. Please. Please. Please. Please. Please. Please. Please. Please. Please. Please. Please. Please. Please. Please. Please. Please. Please. Please. Please. Please. Please. Please. Please. Please. Please. Please. Please. Please. Please. Please. Please. Please. Please. Please. Please. Please. Please. Please. Please. Please. Please. Please. Please.

Johnny, somewhere north side of the next, one second.

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I forgot to put it up when you guys are going in.

0: Hey, yo, you guys ain't got no turn hole bar?
1: Hi, man. Hi, man. 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

It's not showing my fault yet. 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Man, you had me tripping for a second there. Hey, with all powers combined. All right, well, once you get PD Chevron on your Frank Fire Field, make a trip up. Initialized. Your signal's over, so I got NF cross the diamond there. 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
1: There's Toka, Iowa 25.

0: Mile 46 Kia Cherokee. 25, I said, over. DA Knuckles, 5286, 2 track.
1: 25, 286, 5786,
0: Not out, 25, 5286, that's a boy Harrisburg, Brooklyn. Here's the 8260.7, 262.3. 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Oh, 728, thank you.

0: Yeah, 41 loads on the west to pick up, over. 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
0: How many empties did you say, over? 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All right, here we go. 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
0: Okay, all right, here we go, good location, over.
1: Beam, just a reminder, we got that one stopping flag right there as we start to come around.
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0: Between BC220.0 and the EAS, then sends River Diamond. Your entire train is clear of the Illinois Sub, correct?
1: Correct.
0: Engineer agrees, over.
1: I am.
0: 807 TRD, over.
1: 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Good rest of your day.
0: Dispatcher.

Alright, 83 on in length and low 14,000 pounds of pitch and power fuel.

SXSVS, Fat Jack, Sam, over. L361-26, okay, outside the side of Baker, OCA-179-50. Which I love, which I do, which I'm out on the side, over.

Alright, yeah, I got two southbound up there in Haley, so once they come by, we'll bring you on north. Alright, see you back, Chester.

10-5-17-27, over. Yeah, I don't have no other word. Correct, over.

dump truck and bridge truck setting on the main 0ZA246.3, EC1 protection, northbound direction out.

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I'm going to sit in on these two and we'll go after that. Okay.

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Dispatch, yes, sir.

I got one southbound to come by 160, so I'll get you across, Silver. Hang up, come on, SC, over.

Alright, come on south, sit in the gate. 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Hey, what you pick out track 4 at Infinite, that works on the perimeter, over. Touch and nerve with that comment, you're over. Got you, appreciate it, over. How you do? That's the dispatch, ass up. 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
0: Chase, have y'all made it on the track yet, over?
1: Yeah, we're on the track. Our vehicles don't shunt. We had to get the excavator down here at this bridge, and we're working our way to Decker right now. It won't take more than, say, 10 minutes.
0: Okay. All right. Appreciate it, over.
1: Yeah, no problem. Singleton out.
0: This is Justin.

bridge truck, high rail excavator, high rail dump truck, moving northbound direction. Main to siding, south into Decker, EC1 protection out.

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0: 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Detector out.
2: Yeah, ready to go there.

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Repeat, no defect. 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

At Cincinnati, it was cloudy with a temperature of 68. Once again, at Lawrence Tilden Sands, it was 67 degrees.

0: Union 517, J.A. 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
1: Lilo. 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

0: 517, over.
1: Yeah, I can hear you. 3179, my move to J, a lot of work limits. OZA 231.9, OZA 233.1, max speed, over.
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0: line 3200,
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0: over. 934, thank you,
1: sir.
0: You're welcome. You have a good trip. Bye-bye.

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0: heard. That's the Smash Jackman.

bridge truck, excavator, and dump truck moving main to siding south into Alice, northbound direction. He's going to protection now.

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Pyro bridge truck, excavator, and dump truck coming to a stop north end of Alice Siding, east and west section out.

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1: Mr. Lionel, B42525, engine UT6611, Strickland, southbound, Lunch Mission Bay Works, Tori, over.
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3: 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You have some trip.
4: Alright, 6611, may move to GA, lot of working limits. OZA 231.9, OZA 233.1, maximum speed, over.
1: Alright, B42525, engine UT 6611, Strickland, understand that GA, lot of restrictions. There's no work for you. 0VA 231.9, 0VA 233.1. Main track clear,
4: man,
1: it's
4: good
1: for max
4: speed. Read back, 0951, over.
5: Bad chat, pass, over. Hang over.
4: Get read back, 0951, over.
5: Can you just need out to number 1, CPK, over.
1: Hey, Mr. Ryder.
5: As I send me the whole way. Alright. Report by South King and CP King when you get by it. Over. This is just
4: 0951 there, 425, over.
5: That's the bad check, man, over.
4: That's 0951, over.

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1: Yes, sir, here
0: now. 0951, over.
1: 0951, thank you.
0: Welcome, you have a good trip. Bye, loud.

0: Upper 70s.
1: Yes, Chesma. Okay, 9 wide, and then 9-1, 1 cut.
2: Point 9-er.
1: Marco, over.

Outpost, I need to, for a signal, how long does it take you to get there, over? Alright, stay on the case. Yes, then I'll get the July, over to Downhill.

JSX-SBS, Stat Jack Phantom, over. South Interlock, I'm sorry, over. Yeah, I've got 500 things on my mind, so, yeah. You got to watch out for the old guy there, over. Yeah, obviously. I appreciate it. It's just a...

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Detector out.

27, main move to GA, lot of looking limits, OZA 231.9, OZA 233.1, max speed over. You're welcome. 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
1: Got a 3179 Davis, over.
0: 517, 3179, you got move CGF Harris, tire 707 OGA, 260.7, 262.3. All tracks clear, move with max speed middle.
1: All right, N517, 26-3179, Davis has Harris suspension speed limits, OGA 260.7, OGA 262.3. All tracks clear, good for max speed, over.
0: Yeah, I said that wrong. It's number two main only, my bad.
1: All right, number two main only, that's the way we're lined up. Two main only.
0: Here we go, 10-26, sorry about that,
1: over. That's all right, 10-26.
0: Thank you, Harrison.

Blue Room, pass the mile post 217, northbound on the main.

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0: Yes, sir.

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Come on with us.

0: 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Length 69er 88. Detector out.
1: No defects here, 95 south.

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0: again, a report by South Carlisle. Yeah, we can do it up to Fort Knox. Singleton got his escalator and stuff out on the bridge there at Fort Knox and 10 cents until 12 there.
1: Singleton to Lytle, over.
2: Hello.
1: Yeah, we've got an EC1 to Fort Knox. Do that. If we can be in your limit.
3: Show you in there. It's 10:40, over.
1: Okay, and your limit's at 10:40. Thank you. We'll let you know when we clear up.

0: 5-3-3-9-0. We're not going to pick up today. No work at Francis. We're on front of zero.
1: CFA Cargo Vehicle, machine and dump truck, flight of Main, north end of Alice, northbound direction.
2: Number two main only. 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

0: FS dash out some routes over. 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
1: For that, one south, one north, appreciate it.

That's the Chaz 10517, 27 engine 3179 over. 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
2: Repeat.
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1: 528.
2: Detector out.
1: No defect. EA95. EA95 answering SB.
0: Yeah, just until they're not loading, so I just ordered a taxi for you. Over.
1: All right, understand. Not loading. Order a taxi for us.
0: All right, thank you. That's me. It's bad chest up.
3: They tell you what switches leave open, Matt?
0: No, I try to stay out of those tracks. That's not under my control. You're over.
3: I appreciate it.
0: Hopefully, it's the one to tell you to over.
3: Sorry.
0: It's bad chest up.

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102, 26, 43, 85, located outside of Fountain, Baker, 8179, Bob.

Yeah, we know.

5, 16, 53, 39, 53.

516 clear, north of Lyons, northbound.

0: tire slide, over.
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2: SXS, over.
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0: 29, thanks, John.
1: You're welcome, my bad.
2: SXS, over.
3: Yes, sir.

SAS Patch, the M517-27 engine 3179 open. Can I get that signal back at Harwood? I guess you are blocked wrong. That's the way across the middle of Nashville. There isn't still blocked there. Okay, for me to take the back there at North and Harwood. Engineer, come out the boat from Kerr, take the signal back North and Harwood. Appreciate it. Just that, Jeff.

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0: Right, I copy you. 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

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JR, got me and my limits fishing 231.9, 233.1, 1140, over.

M516, clear South Decker, northbound. Trail south at Fort Knox, light up 707.

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0: traffic thing.
1: Southbound,

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0: Are you at the coal loop or are you at the southern crossing over?
1: We're at the coal loop.
0: Copy that.
1: Assume you're not very far away, as clearly as I can hear you.
0: I am 2 miles out.
1: 10-4, I appreciate it.

0: J.A. Lotto. Over.
1: Lantern, over.
2: Yes, sir, Cairo 9.
0: 516-25 with a 5339 scope and flight coming north through your limits.
1: SXS, SAT, Jack, Sanson, over. Turn it over.
3: 5339, may move to J.A. Lotto working limits, OZA 233.1, OZA 231.9, max speed over.
0: Coven on 5339 and 51625, we've got Lotto's permission in at 707, OZA 233.1, OZA 231.9, trash clear, max speed.
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0: SXSAS, Fat Jack Sample. Hey, is it going to get out to NES, NES, that's south in a Decker, and that'll butt you up to, McClanahan's order, there.
1: Okay,
0: this
1: is NES, south in the Decker, I got it.
0: All right, thank you. Is that just about?

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Detector out.

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1: May move to JA Lotto's working limits, OZA 231.9, OZA 233.1, maximum speed, over.
0: 12-19,
1: over.
0: 19,
1: Buck, yep, good trip, model out.
0: Yeah, Greg.

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0: CSX, T-Tester, milepost 226.8, no defect. Repeat, no defect. Total axle 390, detector out.
1: 10516, no defect.

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They're over.

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1: Riding in the clear, drop 3. 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Hey, yeah.
0: In the clear, at least 3 ahead. 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

0: 到是白兰的朋友。
1: Yeah, very last one there. That's just that bolt. He knocked the 100 bolt on it. I can't get it.
2: Oh.
1: All right, go on down to the next one.
0: Out there. About 15 foot. 10. 5.
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3: Stretch on.
0: 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Last stretch, 3.
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0: 3. RL southbound, 18. North and 8.
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0: 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I'll just hop on back.
1: And clear, release 3. Slot A head. I see you squall. 3389.
0: All right, here we go.
1: We'll keep it under 4.
0: Still walking. All right, under 5.

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0: All right, 33-9, I'm back with you. We're all on lock back straight. I'm starting up on the ground in the clear. Tank's left in the clear. That's good. Bring it back. To four cars, two tie.
1: Yes, sir.
2: Everything's in clear, including you. Four to a tie. 33-8.
1: Yes, 5-3-3-9 over.
0: Okay, 9 to go.
1: Yeah, let's lead it in and off us for Broadway, over.
0: Take back.
1: Alright, got one following infinite 213.0. This is Jessica.
2: Three steps apply, 33-89.
0: 85.

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1: 503.
0: 503, 26, go ahead, over.
1: This is, I'm not back, so we're moving on the side. BTC is updated, we're ready to hit southbound, over.
0: 7900 length, 14,000 tons, sufficient power and fuel, over.
1: Yeah, that's right.
0: Alright, here we go, over.
1: Here we go, south.
0: Alright, this is Chesapeake.

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SXSC is Jack Sands, over. X 275-26, got your briefing, over.

0: SDS Jazz to Harris, over. Yeah, you still on that number one here, over. Okay, alright, appreciate it, over.
1: You got anything in the post,
0: one coming by Hayes, Lieutenant, over.
1: Coming by Hayes, I think.

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0: Number two main only, clear of any equipment, dispatch, speed permitted, over. 1353,
1: over. 1353,
0: thanks, Glenn, have a good one.
1: Good, same, Harrison.

0: sounds clear. 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
1: Yeah, I got some equipment to put themselves away if they're old King.
0: Time.
1: Yes, I'll just give me a shout. We'll get you there.

Jack Sands, over.

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Back and check.

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SASI Jack South, over. Nothing heard. SASI Jack South.

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Detector out.

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0: South Bell, next 513, CSX 5284, secondary injury.
1: Five four eight one, man move to J, Lytle's working limits, OZA 231.9, OZA 233.1, maximum speed over.

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0: 5481, got J.A. Lyle's mission through his working limits. OZA 231.9, OZA 233.1, max speed, over.
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1: X513-25, over.
0: You're going to Hazleton to meet a B646. Are you going to need to hold back to make a running meet there, over?
1: I will be all right to pull out of there.
0: All right, sounds good. Thank you, over.
1: 513 out.
0: Yes, that's SB dispatch out.
2: 4-6-4-4, 4-6-4-4, 4-6-4-4.

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0: CSX detector. 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Detector out.
1: B646, northbound, no defect.

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0: Appreciate it, brother.
1: Oh, man.
0: I told you I'd sit 36 some hours.
1: Yeah, I saw that.
0: Yeah, I was like third out last night when I went to bed at 8. You know, expecting to get called at like 1 a.m., you know, and sitting here thinking, man, my phone ain't ringing yet.
1: Dave's making sure you're good and rested for this trip.
0: Yeah, I need it. Gotta work real hard today.
2: Still have any big jobs or anything.
1: Oh, yeah.
0: I was hoping to sit at 28. 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
1: Strange and white.
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Detector out.

0: ESX detector, milepost 240.9er.
1: Limited. 6513 southbound. No flying south.

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0: 4847, may I move to J of Otto's working limit, OZA 233.1, OZA 231.9, max speed, over.
1: Understand,
0: Didn't understand why anybody was saying to me.

0: lying.
1: Thank you, sir.
2: I'll find out. I'll let you know, over.
0: All right. Thank you.
2: You're welcome, over.

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Repeat. 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

Okay.

Over. 94, when you can, over. Current plan is that we'll pick up 20 cars, and it'll have to be behind the DP so that you're legal. Also, when you make your cut, I'll need you to make your cut so that once you shove back onto your cut to get solid, you'll not be fouling Southern Crossing. That is correct. If they change their mind, I'll holler back at you, but that's the current plan, over. Thank you, I appreciate it. Let me know when you're cut away and ready, over. Thank you. Yes, that's the

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0: Yes, that's me dispatcher, Ian Springrover.
1: Yeah,
0: I'm sorry, 1226, over.
1: Yes, what are the posts that are diamonds going to
0: clear Southern Crossing when you're making your pickup, correct? Over. That's what I figured. Your kind of cars, is that south of King OS? Over.
1: Yes,
0: I understand. Current plan is for me to get 120 day by, and then I'll get you over to the plan. Over.
1: Alright.
0: They're at Engel. Over.
1: They could have given my conductor a ride, but I guess not.
0: Can you check with my people, over?
1: Alright, I'll be on 84.
0: Alright, I'll come find you if I need you, over.

0: 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SV Dispatcher M512, 26, over.
1: 512,
0: 40, over. How long do you think it'll take you to grab those cars, come back to the main and shove to clear south of Southern Crossman? Like 40 minutes, over?
1: Yeah, I was going to guess 30 or 40, yeah.

Okay, here we go. Going, requesting a signal there, Southern Crossing, over. You're welcome, over.

Yes, sir. That's the dispatcher. I want 2825, over. 94, over. M51226 is on Main 2, picking up 20 cars from Princeton. They left their rear of their train there at King. Can you stand by there at King for the conductor to come back to the train and then get Verizon headed over? As one of them, yes, over.

Thank you.

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Thank you, CSX, that's me, Central.

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1: I-128-25, clear South Hazleton, northbound.

0: 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Milepost 252.9. No defect. Repeat, no defect. Total axle 480. Detector out.
1: I 128.25, no defects, clear, northeast, and all that.

0: 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Milepost 25818.
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0: 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Milepost 240.9er.
1: 128.25, clear Essex, northbound.

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2: Degrees, the 2.68, and the relative humidity.
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0: 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Take them 8 head, good for 20.
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Detector out.

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0: cover Roger. 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
1: 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Yeah, it's going 89. 542,
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0: L37126, good evening, over.
1: Yes, ma'am. I'd like to see about coming out here onto the siding here at Allen.